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I've tried to follow this advice for a lot of years. Two times that we should be reading the Bible: when we feel like it and when we don't. Woo. You know what that means. Yeah, all the time.

0: He is a manly man. So this is what I need to know. I need you to define what a manly man is. I need to know what that means from you.
1: It means that he leads his family, mm-hmm. and he leads his family in the Lord, and yes. he does it a way that is not forceful. I mean, I always tell people that my husband, if he tells me that he doesn't want me to do something, I don't do it. And he doesn't tell me he doesn't want me to do it because he's trying to be...
0: rule over you. He's not trying to rule
1: over me.
0: Right.
1: He's such a godly man. And he loves God so much, and he loves me so much, and he just takes such good care of us and our family.
0: Wow.
1: So I just love him so much.
0: I can hear it. There's a scripture about that. In the Bible, it says, "Husbands, love your wives. When a wife is loved well, she will follow well." And that's what you're doing, because you're following the God in him. And that's huge. Girl, you got a good one. You got a good one.
1: I do. That's why I told you they don't make him like him anymore.
0: But listen, here's the prayer for us. Habakkuk 3:2. Lord, we have heard of your fame, and we stand in awe of your deeds. Repeat what you've done before in our time. Repeat what you've done for Deborah, for all the other single ladies, Jesus. Come on. Amen.
1: Amen. Yes, ma'am.
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4: Hey everyone, this is Blanca. This is K-Love's Inside the Music. When I was walking through one of the hardest seasons of my life, I started declaring these words over myself. I'm safe, I'm loved, I'm more than enough. I'm worthy because I'm His. Those daily declarations became the foundation for this song, and it's more than just lyrics. It's a statement of identity. You're enough because you're His.
5: Every morning before the house wakes and the fear starts whispering, I press play on K-Love. The coffee drips, the sun lifts its head, and the first note reaches the place that the biopsy scar can't touch. Doctors speak in scans and numbers. K-Love speaks in hope. Between appointments and what ifs, I meet God in melodies, promises braided through news, prayer, and a song I didn't know I needed. Positive and encouraging became my battle rhythm, a quiet anthem that steadies my steps every day.
6: Man, my pastor hit me with the illustration that just hurt. He said, pull up your screen time and see how many hours per day you spend on. Mine came up like 3 hours and 15, 16 minutes, something like that. And then he said, how much time this week have you spent with God compared to how many hours today have you spent on your phone? 1 John chapter 5, verse 21 says, dear children, keep away from anything that might take God's place in your hearts. If we're honest, some of the placeholders in our hearts need to change. We need to give them back to God. On K-Love, I'm Carlos, and that's your verse of the day.

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My name is Christina. I just want to tell you something real quick, all right? You being here is a good decision, and you are making good decisions. You keep going in the direction that you know to go, the next right thing, the next best thing. It's going to be all right. It's going to be all right. I still

0: Maybe I will follow through on this one. I kind of hope I do. Okay. So check this out. Some friends were having a conversation the other day and talking about taking action steps to move about life. This came up. Write yourself a note right now, and then in 6 months, you open that note and see what you wrote. Either something that you want to see happen in 6 months or where you are right now, and then whatever. And I'm like, oh, yeah, that's a great idea. I don't know, again, if I'll actually do it, but maybe. Okay, I'll do this. I'll tell you what I would say right now. I would say, Christina, you moved again, a major move, joined an amazing team at K-Love. Good for you, girl. You've seen the growth already, so you can do challenging things that help you grow. So keep doing challenging things to help you grow.
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2: Have you ever wanted to know God's will? To get solid answers about what job to take or who to marry or how to best spend your time? Well, there's one place where God's will is made crystal clear. 1 Thessalonians 5 says, always be joyful, never stop praying, be thankful in all circumstances, for this is God's will for you who belong to Christ Jesus. You may be facing uncertainty, but you can know for certain that God wants you to be joyful, prayerful, and thankful. And I found these three practices often go together. The more I pray and thank God for what I have, the more joyful I become. So I hope God gives you clarity. I hope He makes a way forward. But until then, I hope you're always joyful, never stop praying, and give thanks in all circumstances, because this is God's will for you in Christ Jesus.
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So bring it, will you? Stabilize our minds as well. We thank you, Jesus, for holding on to us.

0: No way. Is this a real person? No way. Is this Christina?
1: Yes, the real Christina.
0: No way! Ow!
1: What's your name?
0: My name's Kylie.
1: Kylie, what's going on, girl?
0: I'm 3 years free of cancer, and the first thing I did was hit my knees and said, please just let me live long enough to be a grandma. I'm not there yet. My son's only 16.
1: Makes sense. All right, so you're 3 years post-cancer. What do you feel like is your daily mission? What is it that you get up and go, this is what I got to do?
0: Well, I'll tell you, I'm an American Sign Language interpreter, and I've seen so many things from people who are infertile, you know, and they go in and they make the sign the contract and do the implantation all the way to the baby being brought out. And it's just like, I've seen God's work. That's
1: yeah. Blessing. So in that role, are you interpreting for a couple
0: yep.
1: that's having a child?
0: Yes.
1: Wow.
0: Yes.
1: Kylie, sure. that's what a gift God has given you to learn ASL and to give God to other people through ASL. That's amazing, girl. Amazing.
0: Thank you.
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5: Tell those demons run and hide, the tremble at the name of Jesus.
4: And it really comes from a journey of battling depression and anxiety through different seasons of my life. The enemy has tried to attack my mind, but I've learned there is real power in the name of Jesus. When his name is spoken, darkness has to leave.
5: Darkness has to leave up in his
4: life. I hope this song reminds you that there's hope and there's freedom in the name of Jesus.
6: There was just like a really bad time in our life. My relationship with my mom and everything wasn't super great. I remember her calling and telling me that one day she was sitting in her car and like she was having a really, really bad day. Like she had KLove on and the song You Say came on and she was like praying. And basically that literally saved her life. And she was like, all right, I'm giving it all to God at this point. Whatever you say, I'm here for you. It was just like a huge, like pivotal turning point in my whole family's life.
7: Man, my pastor hit me with the illustration that just hurt. He said, pull up your screen time and see how many hours per day you spend on. Mine came up like 3 hours and 15, 16 minutes, something like that. And then he said, how much time this week have you spent with God compared to how many hours today have you spent on your phone? 1 John chapter 5, verse 21 says, dear children, keep away from anything that might take God's place in your hearts. If we're honest, some of the placeholders in our hearts need to change. We need to give them back to God. On KLove, I'm Carlos, and that's your verse of the day.

Hey, I just want you to know you do not have to feel embarrassed for returning to God some of the same prayers that you've been praying for a long time. He's still listening. He's still available.

Hey there, I'm Christina. Look, I want us to do something together, if you don't mind. Let our minds absorb every single word right here.

0: Laura, I got a question for you. 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Where would you be?
1: London.
0: Really?
1: Always been my dream.
0: Oh my gosh. London. It is a beautiful place. I think I was a teenager when I first had this idea to go to London. Like,

0: Oh, Laura.
1: Well, I'm working on overcoming arthritis and hope to go for my 60th birthday in 2 years. So.
2: Oh, my goodness. That would be amazing. Lord, work that out for Laura, please, Jesus. She needs to see London. She needs to. Amen.
1: Well, thank you.
2: Oh, you're welcome. And I mean that prayer. So, yes, Lord, hear us. Work it out. Laura, have a great night and have a great weekend as well. Take care.
1: You too.
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5: Maybe you've never thought about that. Where would you be without him? Still carrying the weight. Still stuck in the shame. Still trying to fix yourself.
6: I used to feel the weight of the chains that I was holding.
5: The Bible says we've all sinned. We all need rescue. And that's why Jesus came. To break the chains that we couldn't break ourselves.
6: He settled up my cost at the cross.
5: That's what the cross was about. Jesus took your sin. He died in your place, and he rose again so that you could have new life.
6: Given his life so I can live.
5: If you're ready, pray this with me. Jesus, I need you. Forgive my sin. I believe you died and rose again. Pull me out of this grave. I trust you with my life. I'm yours. If you prayed that prayer, please call our pastors at 800-525-5683.
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Let me tell you something. 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I just can't help it. It's almost as if God is singing right through his heart into mine. Anthony Evans, can't help it. I'm Christina, and he ran across my feed earlier on Instagram, and I'm like, okay, yes, you need to hear this too.

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to watch me burn. At the end of a long week, being able to take a few moments to put down our phones and all our other distractions and say, okay, God, I know you're there. You've always been there. But here I am now, ready to hear from you. Let's do that with some worship on Caleb.

0: You ever walk into work and there's a hubbub, right? Everybody's talking and you're like, okay, what happened here? What did I miss? Well, being on the night crew, I'm usually the last to know these things. My name's Kareth. It's Caleb. I'm glad that we get to hang out in the evenings, though. So this morning, Carlos from the morning show, he decided to play a new song from Brandon Lake. I think it's the first time it's ever been played on the radio before. But I think what really had people talking about this particular song isn't just that it's a new song from Brandon Lake, but who was on the song with him. It's an artist that you've probably heard of, I'm guessing, because he's pretty famous in that way. But it's not an artist that we've ever played on K-Love. But don't worry, I am committed to always make sure that if something fun happens during the day on K-Love, you, my night crew, my people, you also get to have fun too, okay? So I am going to play that brand new Brandon Lake song that Carlos from the morning show played today for you tonight in just about 25 minutes from right now.
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2: I don't even know how I started listening to K-Love. I just came across it, I guess. They had the message for today. They said, whatever you're going through, you got to find the good in your bad situation. Honestly, I was getting mad every time that I heard it. I raised my hand to the sky, and I yelled out to God. I was like, where's the good in this? Tell me, I've lost everything. For the first time in my life, I heard him say, would you have come back if not for this? And whew, that is the day that changed my life. I told God, I said, you know, I don't know how it's going to look. Doing life your way, but I can't do it my way anymore, and I gave my life to him.

fire for God? It's still inside of you. Just the fact that you came to worship him tonight on K-Love is proof of that. So even if it's just a little smoldering ember, let's fuel it right now with Pat Barrett.

It's a brand new song that Carlos from The Morning Show debuted earlier today, and I wanted to make sure you got your chance to hear it tonight, too. It's from Brandon Lake and Nick Jonas. It's The Author on Kayla. Pick

0: That's the new one from Brandon Lake and special guest Nick Jonas. It's called The Author on K-Love. Oh, Carlos from The Morning Show, he debuted it earlier this morning, and I always make sure that if something fun happens during the day that you, my not family, you don't get to miss out on it too. So I wanted to make sure you got a chance to hear that brand new one. What'd you think? 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

0: home. 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Let us look only to Jesus, the one who began our faith and who makes it perfect. 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
1: Celebrating what God is doing in the lives of people like you.
4: Olympic gold medalist Earl Young thought his greatest achievement was winning gold at age 19. Then leukemia struck at age 71. However, a stem cell match of only 1 in 22 million saved his life. And now Earl has discovered his true purpose.
5: The greatest day of my life was when they told me I had AML, because of what it's done for me in relation to our Father, my spiritual side. I wouldn't give it back.
4: Earl also speaks on the impact that stem cell donations have had on not only the recipient, the giver.
5: Everyone who's involved in a transplant is changed. It changes the recipient. It changes the giver. Your spiritual nature takes a new turn. You can't help it.
4: Find out how Earl is saving the lives of those in need, revealing that true greatness isn't found in medals, but in serving others. It's at klove.com/news.
6: Man, my pastor hit me with the illustration that just hurt. He said, pull up your screen time and see how many hours per day you spend on. Mine came up like 3 hours and 15, 16 minutes, something like that. And then he said, how much time this week have you spent with God compared to how many hours today have you spent on your phone? 1 John chapter 5, verse 21 says, dear children, keep away from anything that might take God's place in your hearts. If we're honest, some of the placeholders in our hearts need to change. We need to give them back to God. On K-Love, I'm Carlos, and that's your verse of the day.

You don't always have to feel it to know it. Can you think about times in your life when you thought you were all alone, but looking back on it now, you can see how God's hand was all over it? That's how you can know it tonight. This is Kayla.

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1: Your song, your story was pre-recorded tonight. One song, one story. One moment that changed everything. This is your song, your story on K-Love.
2: That song is my heart. Your song. Yes, I love that song. Your story.
1: Real people calling in with the songs that carried them and the stories you'll never forget.
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4: Well, hi, Ella. What song can I play for you tonight?
5: Unashamed.
4: Why is that your song?
5: I was at a little event at my friend's church, and I just broke down in tears because I had gotten baptized at some point just because my friends had done it, and then I was like, Mom, I want to get rededicated.
4: Was it the first moment that you really decided, like, okay, I really do believe this, and I really want to make following Jesus my life?
5: Yeah, because I heard his voice for the first time.
4: You did. That's going to be a moment that you are going to remember for the rest of your life. And those hard, difficult days when you feel like he gets a little quiet, you're going to have those moments to remember and be like, no, I know he's there. He told me he's there. And you can trust that.
5: Thank you.

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1: I would love to hear the song by Kane called I'm So Blessed.
2: Ooh, that's a good one. It gets you waking up a little
1: bit. Yes. That song is my anthem. God delivered me from a situation about 3 years ago. So for 3 years, that song has been my anthem. And every day I get up and I feel that heartbeat. You know, I'm so blessed. I've got this heartbeat in my chest. And I feel my heartbeat. And I know that I've got another day to make a difference, serve in the kingdom.
2: You know, we do have a choice, okay? I forget that sometimes, Sonia, that we can either wake up and say, this is going to be a crummy day, or I'm going to have a blessed day. Like, we get to choose.
1: Amen, sister. Speak it. Speak life. Speak life. Come on.

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2: Hey, K-Love, this is Nate from Elevation Rhythm, and this is the heart behind our song, Wah.
3: Oh, hallelujah, I'll be washed in the water, washed in the blood, all because of you. Oh, hallelujah, I'll be clean.
2: The Bible says in Ephesians 2:13, but now in Christ Jesus, you who were once far off have been brought near by the blood of Christ. And that's what the song Wash is all about. Because of the blood of Jesus washing us, we are now near to the heart of the Father.
4: The radio just quit working, and me and my wife were just driving down the road one day, and it just started playing out of nowhere. And it was K-Love, and I feel like that was the beginning of our journey back to God. My whole family got baptized about a month ago, and we found a church, and it's just like that was like the center point of it all. Like, I feel like that started every bit of it. It was just amazing how it all happened. Like, okay, I hear you, God. I'm listening. We're just so joyful now, so thankful for everything that you've done for us.
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1: 50 years ago, I heard John 3:16 for the first time. For God so loved the world, he gave his only begotten son, that whosoever believeth in him should not perish, but should have everlasting life. I went up in Bible study and received Christ, and that Sunday I was baptized.
2: That's amazing. It's your 50-year born-again birthday. I love that. I love that you remember that date. Well, is there a specific song that right now playing on K-Love is special to you?
1: I don't know the name of it, but I know some of the words. Yeah. When the devil comes trying to steal my joy.
2: Oh, Micah Tyler. Praise the Lord. Yeah.
1: When the devil tries to bring me drama. Yes.
2: Okay. All right. Celebrate your born-again birthday.
1: 50 years.
2: 50 years.

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0: 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Whitestone Messages with Torrin Wells.
2: There's one king. Nobody voted him in. Nobody can vote him out. There's one Lord. He establishes himself as the leader of the cosmos, the universe, and the earth. God is so great and so big, he stretched out the expanse of the universes and then put the earth as his footstool. So what we're walking around on, Jesus is just relaxed on. That's how big the God is that you serve. Don't let any other kingdom try to pull your allegiance away from the one true king, the one who reigns forever. All of these continents, all of these countries, all of these powers, and all of these princes are all going to bow at the name of Jesus Christ.
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3: Man, my pastor hit me with the illustration that just hurt. He said, pull up your screen time and see how many hours per day you spend on it. Mine came up like 3 hours and 15, 16 minutes, something like that. And then he said, how much time this week have you spent with God compared to how many hours today have you spent on your phone? 1 John chapter 5, verse 21 says, dear children, keep away from anything that might take God's place in your hearts. If we're honest, some of the placeholders in our hearts need to change. We need to give them back to God. On K-Love, I'm Carlos, and that's your verse of the day.
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1: How Good It Is by Chris Tomlin. 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
1: Your song, your story was pre-recorded tonight. One song, one story. One moment that changed everything. 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
2: That song is my heart. Your song. Yes, I love that song. Your story.
1: Real people calling in with the songs that carried them and the stories you'll never forget.
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4: I think that the song No Survivors by Jeremy Camp really just relays a really important message about how Christians do have to lay down things about themselves in order to get closer to Christ.
5: That's so hard to do sometimes because it's things that we think we need.
4: Mm-hmm.
5: Our plan, our way, our will. We think that's the only way to make it, but they kind of just get in the way, don't they?
4: Yeah.

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1: Hi, Marsha. What can I play for you?
2: It's not what you can play. I just got to tell you something.
1: Yeah, what's up?
2: I was washing my car. I always blast my radio while I'm doing my thing. And all of a sudden, a girl came up to me. She goes, "What are you listening to?" And I go, "K-Love." And then she started to cry. She was telling me that my husband just went into rehab. I think she said Wednesday. And I'm 18 years sober.
1: Wow.
2: I told her my story, how I prayed to get the camel off my back. And the next day, I never had a drink or a cigarette again. And I prayed over her. It was the most awesome, awesome thing. And I'm sorry, but I'm just wound up.
1: He just put you right in her path at just the right moment when she needed to know that God was with her husband, that recovery was possible. And here's a living, breathing proof of it.
2: Just, I screamed and jumped up and down because I was so excited.
1: Well, that is a story about God if I ever heard one. So I'd like to play a song for you and your new friend tonight.

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1: Hey, I'm Peter Burton, and my song, Where Would I Be, is a reminder of the amazing life we have when we say yes to Jesus. So often the enemy will try to bring up our past and discourage us, reminding us of our mistakes and where we should be because of them.
2: Thank God I'll never know.
1: When we ask ourselves, where would we be without Jesus? Our response is, thank God I'll never know.
3: I just know that each day that I would tune in, it had such a powerful impact, not only in my life, but on my heart and my capability to walk through that dark season with joy and hope. And I think that's the biggest thing that God has spoke to me. And I think he used this station, Instrumental, to be able to say, against all odds, not just surviving the situation, but thriving. And that was amazing to me.
0: If a song changed something for you, lifted you, or reminded who you are, this is your moment. Your song, your story on K-Love. Your voice could be someone else's breakthrough.

0: Catalina, can I play a song for you on Caleb tonight?
1: Grace Got Me by Mercy Me. I heard it by my favorite teacher. She introduced me to it.
0: Oh, what makes her your favorite teacher?
1: She's really kind and she listens to me.
0: Well, I know your teacher is just as grateful to have you in her class.

If you love discovering new music, well, then you can hear the songs before they even make it to Caleb by listening to our Future Hits stream. It's right there on your Caleb app. Or just hang out for a minute. We got this new one from Matt Maher. Hope it's going to be all right.

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1: Can you play I Need You by Debt Trouble?
2: Yeah, Patty. Why do you need that song tonight?
1: My youngest daughter is wrapped up in world events, and she just recently came back to the Lord, but she was crying on the phone to me today saying, Mom, why is there so much evil? She said, it breaks my heart. And I said, honey, you have a gift of empathy. You can feel other people's pain. You know, that's not a bad thing. But I said, you can't carry that alone. You have to ask the Lord to embolden you to help you carry it, because otherwise it's going to crush you.
2: Yeah. I heard a pastor say it one time, you got to have thick skin but a soft heart, because it can crush us, like you say. If we try to carry it all, it will paralyze us and we won't do anything about it. So we have to learn where to give it to God and where to listen to His voice lead us into what we can actually do in front of us in that moment.
1: Now, I said, something we've got to remember is that on our own, we cannot carry the world's problems. That I need Him no matter what. And even with my doubts sometimes, I always come back and say, Lord, you knew all along what I needed.

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2: In the church calendar, there are 4 weeks of Advent. Hope, peace, love, and joy. Let's talk about hope for a second. In Romans 5, verses 3 through 5 in the CSB, it says, "And not only that, but we also boast in our afflictions, because we know that affliction produces endurance, endurance produces proven character, and proven character produces hope. This hope will not disappoint us, because God's love has been poured out in our hearts through the Holy Spirit who was given to us. This hope, the hope that Jesus is who he says he is, the hope that you are not alone in life, this hope doesn't change. But we learn that through suffering. When you suffer, that produces perseverance. Perseverance builds your character. And then when your character is strengthened, that's when this hope gets lit in your heart. So here's why hope matters, because your suffering matters. The things you have been through, do not let them go to waste. As soon as it starts to hurt, you start that clock on that promised cycle."
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5: Man, my pastor hit me with the illustration that just hurt. He said, "Pull up your screen time and see how many hours per day you spend on." Mine came up like 3 hours and 15, 16 minutes, something like that. And then he said, "How much time this week have you spent with God compared to how many hours today have you spent on your phone?" 1 John chapter 5, verse 21 says, "Dear children, keep away from anything that might take God's place in your hearts." If we're honest, some of the placeholders in our hearts need to change. We need to give them back to God. On K-Love, I'm Carlos, and that's your verse of the day.

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All right, let's praise. Did you get a pet a cute puppy today? That, okay, deserves a hallelujah. 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

0: There's this memory from my childhood that haunts me to this day. Even if I think about it now, I just cringe and I'm like, ugh, I wish I could do that differently. My name's Kareth. This is Caleb. Thank you for hanging out with me today. And this was right after the store Old Navy just opened up. This was like mid-90s, right? And everybody at my school was wearing the classic Old Navy t-shirt. It's nothing special t-shirt. It's just like a plain t-shirt that says Old Navy across the front. But everybody in my class was wearing one, and I didn't have one. And I've never been cool ever in my life. And I thought if I could just get my hands on a fresh Old Navy t-shirt, maybe I'd finally feel like I fit in. Now, my mama had just had a birthday, right? So we were at the mall in my hometown of Wichita, Kansas, town east, by the way, if you know, you know. And she had a little bit of birthday money from my grandpa burning a hole in her pocket. And when we walked past that brand new, shiny Old Navy store, I begged my mom, begged her to get me that Old Navy t-shirt. And you know what she did, right? Because she's mama. She spent most of her birthday money to buy me something I wanted. And walking out of that store with that t-shirt that I thought I needed more than anything else in this whole world, I did not feel joy. I felt really guilty. And even to this day, I cannot walk past an Old Navy store and look it in the eye. And I tell you all that to say that if your mom wins this $3,000 gift card that we're giving out for Mother's Day this year, along with a copy of the new devotional Positive and Encouraging Moments for Mom, thanks to Caleb Books, we know she's probably going to use it to buy something for the family, okay? Because that's just what mom does. And mom loves to take care of her family. That does bring her joy. But make sure she uses some of it on something for just her, okay? Sign up for her to win the Moments for Mom sweepstakes at Kalev.com or on your Kalev app.
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2: Hey, we're Caleb and John, and we are so excited for our new song, Finished.
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2: Really, the heart behind this song is from Philippians 1:6. It says, I'm sure of this, that he who started a good work in you will carry it on to completion until the day of Christ Jesus. What a powerful reminder, God is not finished.
4: We're trusting God that he will always finish your story. If it's not good, it's not finished.
5: There was just like a really bad time in our life. My relationship with my mom and everything wasn't super great. I remember her calling and telling me that one day she was sitting in her car and like she was having a really, really bad day. Like she had Caleb on and the song You Say came on and she was like praying. Basically that literally saved her life. And she was like, all right, I'm giving it all to God at this point. Whatever you say, I'm here for you. It was just like a huge, like pivotal turning point in my whole family's life.

It only takes a moment, a prayer, a surrender to make the greatest story ever told a part of your story. This is Kayla.

0: We're just at, like, you know, being about a third done with this year so far. And I got to ask you,
1: how are your New Year's resolutions going? Did any of them make it past February? Because none of mine did. I'm Kareth. Thank you for hanging out with me today on Positive, Encouraging Caleb. And one resolution that I have had every single year for probably the past 5 or 6 years is that I want to read my Bible in a year, right? Like, I want to read the whole thing in 1 year. Have yet to do it. I'm getting rid of New Year's resolutions, and I'm just going to, like, focus on 1 month at a time. And one of the things that's helping me stay a little bit more on track is having an outside reminder to read my Bible. That's kind of what the Caleb verse of the day does for me. It comes right to my phone every single morning. It's a Bible verse. And as soon as I open up my phone, I can see the notification for it right there. And it's like that automatic reminder. Oh, okay. Don't forget. You're going to read some Bible today. Okay. We're going to read some Bible today. And you can sign up for the Caleb verse of the day too. It's really easy. If you have the Caleb radio app, you can open it up and click on the word faith. You can sign up for it there, or just go to Caleb.com and sign up to get your verse of the day.
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4: Some people brought a blind man to Jesus. Some people brought a blind man to Jesus. They begged him to touch the man and heal him. The first thing I notice about this scripture is that the miracle that was performed was not initiated by the person in need, but by those around him. There is no clearer definition of the church than this, that we do not wait for the needs of lost people to be declared before we show up as an answer to meet those needs. The question is, are we willing to initiate the miracle, not just on our behalf, but on behalf of someone close to us? They saw a need and they took action.
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5: This is Hope if you are feeling like you want to give up or you are done waiting. Lamentations 3:25. The Lord is good to those who depend on him, to those who search for him. Another version says he's good to those who wait for him and seek him. Hold on today, friend. It may not make sense now, but he is a good God with good plans for you. You just have to trust and wait. I'm Amy with your verse of the day on K-Love.

You do not belong to your fear. 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So live your life like you belong to Jesus. This is Caleb. When I'm

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So glad we get to hang out and just enjoy God's goodness through the music that we play. Chandler Moore now, God, I'm Just Grateful on K-Love. There was no-

0: It's hard to believe it's going to be here on May 10th. That was Elevation Rhythm Washed on K-Love. I'm Monica, and yeah, Mother's Day. And, you know, we were thinking about mom and all the things that mom does, you know, all of the dishes and the laundry and the vacuuming and the shuttling. And mom needs a moment just for her. 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
3: 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This is K-Love's Inside the Music with the message of my new song, Perfectly. I give you failure, think you give me grace. I feel like every time that I make a turn, it is heading down

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2: Like, I've had a really rough year, and I started

You know, Max Lucado once said, God never said the journey would be easy, but he did say the arrival would be worthwhile. So keep going. You're closer than you think. God has a plan for your life, and it is a good plan. Micah Tyler, here's Different on KLOV.

That's We the Kingdom, Rescue Me on K-Love. I'm Monica, and if your mind is racing right now, I just want to encourage you with this. Scripture says, be still and know that I am God. That's Psalm 46, verse 10. Not fix it, not figure it out. Just be still. Toby Mac, Zach Williams, Cornerstone, I'm Kayla.

0: It is such a handy thing to have. That was Toby Mac. Cornerstone featuring Zach Williams. It's K-Love. I'm Monica. 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
1: 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Judd Wilhite.
3: What dog breed is the most likely to bite? Well, according to researchers, it's not a Rottweiler, a Bulldog, or a German Shepherd. It's the Wiener Dog. 1 in 5 are likely to snap when they feel threatened. And coming in a close second is the Chihuahua. They may be little, but they can have big personalities. Well, Galatians 5:14 warns us about another kind of bite. It says, for the whole law can be summed up in this one command. Love your neighbor as yourself. If you're always biting and devouring one another, watch out. Beware of destroying one another. See, it's natural to want to lash out at people who offend you or annoy you. It can be a dog-eat-dog kind of world out there. But we're called to build each other up, not chew each other up. Love your neighbor as yourself.
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4: This is Hope if you are feeling like you want to give up or you are done waiting. Lamentations 3:25. The Lord is good to those who depend on Him, to those who search for Him. Another version says He's good to those who wait for Him and seek Him. Hold on today, friend. It may not make sense now, but He is a good God with good plans for you. You just have to trust and wait. I'm Amy with your verse of the day on K-Love.

Good news, God is already in your tomorrow. So whatever you're worried about, he is not surprised by it, and he has a plan. Just ask, your will, God, your will. Ann Wilson, Sunday Sermons. I'm Kayla.

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You know, it might be leaving the job that you have to go for the one that you want. Could mean going back to school. All kinds of things. But it's all about that first step, taking that step in faith. Here's Danny Gokey on K-Love.

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0: Caleb has something really cool for kids. That was Phil Wickham. Homesick for Heaven. I'm Monica, and yes, it's Caleb. And we are all about wanting your kids to know Jesus. I know that's what your heart is for your children as well. That's where Caleb Kids comes in. We are here to just like help you lead your kids into music that they are going to love. Songs you're going to play again and again. Songs that point them to the Lord. 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
2: Hey, Caleb, it's Chris Tomlin, and this is the story behind my new song, How Good It Is.
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4: I don't even know how I started listening to Caleb. I just came across it, I guess. They had the message for today that said, whatever you're going through, you got to find the good in your bad situation. Honestly, I was getting mad every time that I heard it. I raised my hand to the sky, and I yelled out to God. I was like, where's the good in this? Tell me I've lost everything. For the first time in my life, I heard him say, would you have come back? It's not for this. And whew, that is the day that changed my life. I told God, I said, you know, I don't know how it's going to look. One life your way, but I can't do it my way anymore, and I gave my life to him.
5: God's story.
6: God's story.
1: Celebrating what God is doing in the lives of people like you.
7: After 16 years in the league, former Super Bowl champion Benjamin Watson is now using his platform to make an impact off the field.
8: I was 39 years old when I retired. And so for the first time as an adult, I don't have the job that I worked my life for and the job that I committed my life to. As a family, we used to always talk about how football is what daddy did, is not who he is. The identity that we have in Christ, you really have to lean into that when you get out of the game.
7: Now Watson is changing lives off of a seed that his parents planted in him from an early age.
8: My father used to always say, work at everything wholeheartedly as unto the Lord. And he would always expect us to give 100% in anything that we did.
7: In our complete story, find out how Watson continues to strengthen families through the Watson 7 Foundation and how that mission has shaped his life after football. It's at klove.com/godstories.

It's hard to fathom how much God loves you. Like, it's hard to wrap it around your brain that his love for you is unbelievable, undeniable, beyond all you could think or ask. Chris Tomlin, Nobody Loves Me Like You. I'm Kate Love.

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0: She's just so incredible. Hold on to me, Lauren Daigle. It's K-Love. I'm Monica, and if you don't have this yet, can I just tell you, you are missing out on a ton of convenience and just time connecting with God. 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
3: Now, if I were to view this scripture from the perspective of the blind man, it would encourage me to reevaluate some of my relationships, because the reason the blind man got sight was because he was around people who could see. I'm not saying you need to remove everyone in your life, but I am saying that sometimes vision requires you to recategorize them, because everybody that's with you is not actually for you. Everybody that's with you isn't necessarily interested in your success or you becoming all that God has called and created you to be, because you becoming something better or different would actually incriminate them and they're settling for a mediocre, ordinary life. So they want you to stay the same so they can stay the same and feel comfortable just being the same.
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4: This is Hope if you are feeling like you want to give up or you are done waiting. Lamentations 3:25. The Lord is good to those who depend on Him, to those who search for Him. Another version says He's good to those who wait for Him and seek Him. Hold on today, friend. It may not make sense now, but He is a good God with good plans for you. You just have to trust and wait. I'm Amy with your Verse of the Day on K-Love.

Megan Woods. Such a powerful song, especially if you're struggling in your faith right now. Maybe you can identify. Here's I Believe You on K-Love.

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That's why K-Love plays the music that helps you breathe, smile, and reconnect with what matters.

So if you've ever had one of those moments where you just felt like you were kind of over everything and you felt like panic is starting to set in, I want to share an experience that I had with you in just a few minutes around that same subject. John Reddick, though, right now, I believe it. I'm Kayla.

0: on my mind.
1: If you have ever had great faith for something and then just a couple of weeks later found yourself in a panic, you're not alone. That was Toby Mac, Heaven on My Mind on K-Love. I'm Monica, and I just cannot help but think of Elijah in the Bible where he called down fire on the Baal prophets. And then not long after that was curled up in the fetal position, completely freaked out and full of panic. That was me. And I have a lot going on, but God has been really faithful with all of it, with my mom and her health issues and with my son and his teenager issues and just everything. And I found myself panicking and I had to lie down on the couch and just cry out to God, help me, help me. I just need help. And right then, a couple things happened. One of the things that happened was a dear friend just started praying for me. Grateful for community. And God is good. Even when it seems like this is too much, this is too big, I can't handle it. He's like, I got you. I got you. Hang in there.
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4: 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Have you forgotten about me? But there's no way you're going to let me down.
5: 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Ain't no way.
4: 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And that's what Ain't No Way is all about.
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6: The radio just quit working, and me and my wife were just driving down the road one day, and it just started playing out of nowhere. And it was K-Love, and I feel like that was the beginning of our journey back to God. My whole family got baptized about a month ago, and we found a church, and it's just like that was like the center point of it all. Like, I feel like that started every bit of it. It was just amazing how it all happened. Like, okay, I hear you, God. I'm listening. We're just so joyful now, so thankful for everything that you've done for us.
7: This is Hope if you are feeling like you want to give up or you are done waiting. Lamentations 3:25. The Lord is good to those who depend on him, to those who search for him. Another version says he's good to those who wait for him and seek him. Hold on today, friend. It may not make sense now, but he is a good God with good plans for you. You just have to trust and wait. I'm Amy with your verse of the day on K-Love.

0: 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That was Corey Asbury, Reckless Love on K-Love. I'm Monica. It's a gift of prayer. 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
3: 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I believe in the word of God. 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People to be loved by Jesus, healed, delivered, discipled, all of these things. But when you really look beneath the surface, we are actually not all playing on the same team because we got different traditions and different preferences and different styles and different denominations and different doctrinal points and different politics. 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

You know, when things get rough and weird, I just want to encourage you to stand in the truth that God is your protector. He is your deliverer. He is your Lord. He is your Savior. Here's Josh Baldwin. I'm Kayla.

0: This is so fun, and you don't even have to leave your house to enjoy it. That was We the Kingdom. Rescue Me on K-Love. I'm Monica. Okay, so we have this faith-based streaming app called K-Love On Demand. 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
2: Hey, K-Love, this is Chandler Moore, and this is the heart behind my song, God, I'm Just Grateful. God, I'm just grateful for you. But what this song helps me do is set my eyes on God, who is full of goodness, who is full of kindness, and list the reasons why I'm grateful. Just grateful for you. God, I'm just grateful for you. But I hope this encourages you today, while you may be going through whatever you're going through, that you still have a reason to be grateful.
3: Every morning before the house wakes and the fear starts whispering, I press play on K-Love. The coffee drips, the sun lifts its head, and the first note reaches the place that the biopsy scar can't touch. Doctors speak in scans and numbers, K-Love speaks in hope. Between appointments and what-ifs, I meet God in melodies, promises braided through news, prayer, and a song I didn't know I needed. Positive and encouraging became my battle rhythm, a quiet anthem that steadies my steps every day.
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4: Did you know that everyone who trusts in Jesus is a saint? 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A saint is an ordinary sinner made holy by an extraordinary Savior. 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It's simply someone who says, I have found the grace of God. So today, live like who you already are in Christ. Set apart, forgiven, and empowered. You're not just a sinner trying harder. You're a saint made new by God's grace. Remember this, Jesus gave his life for you to give his life to you

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1: This is Hope. If you are feeling like you want to give up or you are done waiting, Lamentations 3:25, the Lord is good to those who depend on him, to those who search for him. Another version says he's good to those who wait for him and seek him. Hold on today, friend. It may not make sense now, but he is a good God with good plans for you. You just have to trust and wait. I'm Amy with your verse of the day on K-Love.

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But then he comes when we cry out to him. 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

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Here she is. Jesus all along.

0: 10th. That was Tyrion testimony on K-Love. I'm Monica. Talking about Mother's Day, May 10th. Write it down if you didn't know. So, speaking of Mother's Day, we want to honor mom because, you know, moms do all the things. They do all the worrying, all the mending, all the cleaning, all the cooking. I know this is a generalization, but, you know, by and large, moms do a lot. And so this Mother's Day, K-Love is giving one lucky mom a $3,000 gift card to spend however she wants. 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

0: When we call on the name of Jesus, He brings peace, direction, and security. My Heavenly Father. He has good plans for you, because that's just who He is.
1: There was just like a really bad time in our life. My relationship with my mom and everything wasn't super great. I remember her calling and telling me that one day she was sitting in her car and like she was having a really, really bad day. Like she had Caleb on and the song You Stay came on and she was like praying. Basically that literally saved her life. And she was like, all right, I'm giving it all to God at this point. Whatever you say, I'm here for you. It was just like a huge, like pivotal turning point in my whole family's life.
2: You made it.
3: Yes.
2: Now here's why you stay. This is Caleb Music.

0: 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Here's Brandon Heath on K-Love.
1: 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Jesus, take the wheel. Only way I'm getting to the other side.

0: God.
1: There are times when you just need somebody to come alongside of you and pray. That was Phil Wickham, What an Awesome God, on K-Love. And Monica, and I don't know about you, but in those moments, my mind goes blank. I can't think of a single person to ask to pray with me. 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
5: This is hope if you are feeling like you want to give up or you are done waiting. Lamentations 3:25. The Lord is good to those who depend on him, to those who search for him. Another version says he's good to those who wait for him and seek him. Hold on today, friend. It may not make sense now, but he is a good God with good plans for you. You just have to trust and wait. I'm Amy with your verse of the day on K-Love.

praying. That was Bea Turner's Somebody's Praying on K-Love. I'm just glad you're here. Great way to start out your Saturday. Here's Torin Wells, Until Grace.

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0: It's so strange how some memories from your childhood you hold on to, others you totally forget. Like, where was my 9th birthday? I have no idea.
1: Right.
0: But there's something I remember. I have no idea why. I'll share next on K-Love.

0: Think back to your earliest childhood memory. Why do you remember that?
1: And not other things.
0: Exactly.
1: Yes.
0: K-Love, we're Carlos and Amy. I was talking to a buddy of mine, and I was instantly transported back to being like, I don't know, 6 or 7. I'm in the back of our car. We're in Atlanta. And I had this like pinwheel thing that I had either made at school or somehow had on me.
1: Yes.
0: Right? And we're driving the car. And this is back in the day, like our car had no air conditioning. We're talking hand crank windows. The only way you got moving air in your car was by driving fast with the windows down.
1: What? How old are you? No AC? What? Wait, really?
2: Uh-oh, the shock on Carlos's face.
1: Wait a minute.
0: That's not that long ago. Not every car had air conditioning.
1: Really?
2: Unless you were real fancy, you did not have air when we were kids.
1: Okay.
0: It's going to break Allie's brain when she realizes my car was pulled by horse and buggy, too. So yes, Allie, before modern AC powered windows.
2: We survived. Yeah.
0: There's, you know, honestly, there's probably a kid right now going, Mom, what's a pinwheel?
2: Totally.
0: Child, a pinwheel is what we had in the back of a car. It was called a craft. Before iPads and cell phones, we had toys. So I had this thing, this pinwheel. My mom had just told me, hey, don't put it out the window.
1: Yeah.
0: Because if the wind catches it, you could lose it.
1: Oh.
0: And I remember thinking to myself, I'll be all right. And I put the thing out the window.
2: No, Carlos.
0: The wind caught it and.
1: Oh, no. Devastating.
2: Oh.
0: And I remember thinking to myself, I can't tell mom. So I just sat in silence.
2: Like your mom didn't see it in her rearview window.
0: You know she did.
2: Come on.
0: But why do I remember that? Like the drama of that. I don't want that memory.
2: Because you're still crushed by it. You were hurt by the loss.
0: Oh, I don't want another pinwheel. I'm fine.
2: I hope so.
0: But do you have an early memory that like that? Like just for some reason you hold on to?
2: Yes, absolutely.
0: All right, we'll get Amy's next. Hang on. I'm about to have a good day.
3: What is this?
4: It's K-Love Kids. It's music just for us. They sing about Jesus.
3: Okay, I like that.
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8: 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This is Andrew Rip. Dad myself, who waited 7 years for my first child. Somebody asked me, would you do it again? And I was like, absolutely, which sparked kind of this idea in my mind. Jesus endured the most horrific death of all, and he's a better dad than I am. So he would have said yes without skipping a beat for us. And I just thought that was a really powerful perspective. I'd do it
9: again. Your gift to K-Love makes a difference.
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2: 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Wait now. Turn it up. Turn it up. This is K-Love Music.

0: There are some memories we hold on to that make you wonder, Lord, of all the things my brain can hold on to, why that?
1: Yes.
0: K-Love were Carlos and Amy.
1: And for Carlos, it was a pinwheel. For me, it was Little Bo Peep.
2: Oh.
1: So I had to have been like kindergarten or first grade.
0: The little shepherd doll?
1: Yes. I did not even know that my mom knew how to sew. But for some reason, some random day, she created a costume for me. And she sewed me an entire Little Bo Peep costume.
2: For you?
1: For me.
2: Okay.
1: And then I put it on. I was so excited about it. So we paraded it. I walked around the neighborhood and my mom and I sang songs out loud. I do not. It was the strangest memory. And I don't know why, but I can still envision it. We even took a picture in our front driveway. I remember it so vividly.
0: Do you have this photo?
1: And why she would, I don't know.
0: I would love
2: that
0: to see.
2: That would be so cute.
0: Amy Jo Bo Peep.
1: Yes. It was exactly. And I held on to that staff for years.
2: Oh, how
1: One
2: cute.
1: One of my favorite memories ever. I don't remember anything else other than a Little Bo Peep costume, but oh.

0: Just talking about this makes me wonder what our kids are going to hold on to.
1: Because you want them to hold on to the good things, but that's not always the case.
0: Like what trauma of a pinwheel?
1: No!
0: Which is mine. Like I had this weird, random, early memory that for some reason I hold on to, just losing a pinwheel. Negative sounding, right?
2: Right.
0: Amy's got a beautiful one.
2: I know, it's so on brand for you, like, Aim.
0: It's no wonder Amy's pure
1: Stop.
0: Joy.
1: Yes!
0: And I'm a prickly pear.
1: Well, when you get a little Bo Peep costume from your mom that she made with her own hands and then you sing around the neighborhood, I cherish it.
2: That's so cute. I don't know what mine means for me because what I remember, I was like 4 or 5 years old and I always hated when my dad left for work. And I remember this morning, he's leaving, he's getting in the car. I'm standing in the driveway with my mom and I remember just crying my eyes out because my dad's leaving. And the next thing I remember is that I literally passed out.
1: What?
2: But my mom said I was so angry at my dad for leaving and crying so hard, I held my breath.
0: Oh, until you passed out?
2: Until he passed out, yes.
1: Ellie.
2: So I don't know what that says about me, but I remember being so sad my sweet dad was leaving.
1: It means you love your parents.
2: It does, yes.
0: Yeah, it also means that she's got some anger issues. No wonder she likes to work out and throw weights.
1: Oh.
0: It's called processing.
1: Wow.

0: weary long. Ever notice how worry tricks you into thinking that you're doing something?
1: Ugh.
0: K-Love, we're Carlos and Amy. Our brains are like, if I think about it long enough, if I replay every possible disaster, then maybe I'm being responsible for what is to come.
1: Oh, and then you start spiraling down a real slippery slope.
0: Well, that's the thing. Most of the time, though, worry doesn't fix tomorrow. It just steals the peace you have today.
1: And when you worry, at least for me, it's like you're putting faith in that problem rather than faith in God.
0: Which is why God says, come to me with your worries.
1: Yes.
0: So maybe the real question is not, do I have something to worry about? Because honestly, you probably do, right? A better question is, do I have a God big enough to trust with it?
1: Yes, yes.
0: Because when that answer is yes, then you ask that question, why should I worry? Because my God's big enough and he has me.
2: Between the errands, the dishes, and the never-ending to-do list, every mom deserves a moment just for her.
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4: You know who had some serious courage? Gideon. Starting in Judges 6, verse 11, we see him threshing his wheat while hiding out in a wine press. An angel of the Lord appeared and said, "The Lord is with you, mighty warrior." Gideon was surprised because he was hiding, which is not your typical

0: belonged to the weakest clan, and he was the weakest of the weakest clan. You know what was happening there? Gideon was looking at himself and his own abilities rather than looking at God and believing that he was who he says he is. You are deeply loved and called to be courageous by a God who is perfect and perfectly trustworthy. If you feel unqualified, look upward to Jesus, who is exactly who he says he is, who defeated death itself, and who gives you what you need.
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2: This is Hope if you are feeling like you want to give up or you are done waiting. Lamentations 3:25. The Lord is good to those who depend on him, to those who search for him. Another version says he's good to those who wait for him and seek him. Hold on today, friend. It may not make sense now, but he is a good God with good plans for you. You just have to trust and wait. I'm Amy with your verse of the day on K-Love.

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1: And it's an easy way for you to do your devotionals by watching a video led by our K-Love's pastors. 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

0: are things about there are things about getting older
1: that are amazing.
0: And then there are the things like perimenopause.
1: Wait, you don't know anything about it.
0: You're absolutely right. I'm just watching you all morning. Look, what Amy is going through, maybe you can relate. Help me out next on K-Love.

0: You can find the good in anything.
1: Yes.
0: K-Love, we're Carlos and Amy. And I love that you, Amy, I think are the best at doing that.
1: Thank you.
0: Over anyone else that I know.
1: Wow, thank you.
0: All morning long, you've been a furnace, apparently.
1: So hot. I even took my blanket off, which I wear religiously all the time.
0: Yeah.
1: But I'm sweating profusely.
0: Like, I've never seen, you're like flapping your clothes.
2: Yeah, she's airing out her pits.
1: The armpits.
0: Yes. Like, I'm just like, what is happening to Amy in the midst of like all of this, where Amy could complain about perimenopause, where she could complain about the heat.
1: Yep.
0: You are aware of it, but you're not letting it get you.
1: You know why? Because this is a privilege that I'm getting older and that my body is changing. And I'm really excited about that. I just wish I knew how to better take care of it.
0: And, like, I was listening to something Forrest Frank was talking about. He was talking about toxic joy.
1: Oh.
0: And how people think he has that. Like, you are so joyful that you're toxic to people who can't have what you have.
1: Huh.
0: And he's like, all I'm doing is speaking life.
1: Yes.
0: All I'm doing is looking at the good.
1: Well, what does our tongue have? Life and death.
0: That's exactly what he said.
1: Yeah.
0: And today, like, just watching you literally live that out.
1: Oh.
0: Like, I think we can all take a page from that. Because
1: Thank
0: we're all going to have moments that don't go our way.
1: Yeah.
0: Things we wish were a little bit different. Problems you want solved quickly.
1: When we're sweating down our back.
0: Wow. Yes. Like the level of picture that you're painting.
1: It is true.
0: But instead of looking at only those things, you're choosing joy. You're choosing to look at life the way God is calling us to do, which is what he has brought us, old age.
1: That's right.
0: And the joy to still be around to watch our kids grow up. Yes, you might be sweaty. Yes, it's probably uncomfortable. But where else would you rather be?
1: Come on, live life to the fullest, sweat and hair and all the things.
0: You know, they're just like, I feel like the way I was trying to paint the picture was a whole lot less specific.
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6: Hey, this is Matthew West. This is the story behind my song, Good.
7: I'm not loved because I'm worthy. I'm loved because you're good.
6: For as long as I can remember, I've struggled to fully understand the depths of God's grace. This is what Paul said in Romans 11, verse 6. Since it is through God's kindness, then it is not by their good works. For in that case, God's grace would not be what it really is, free and undeserved.
7: I'm loved because you're good.
8: The radio just quit working, and me and my wife were just driving down the road one day, and it just started playing out of nowhere, and it was K-Love, and I feel like that was the beginning of our journey back to God. My whole family got baptized about a month ago, and we found a church, and it's just like that was like the center point of it all. Like that, I feel like that started every bit of it. It was just amazing how it all happened. Like, okay, I hear you, God. I'm listening. We're just so joyful now, so thankful for everything that you've done for us.
9: This is Hope if you are feeling like you want to give up or you are done waiting. Lamentations 3:25. The Lord is good to those who depend on him, to those who search for him. Another version says he's good to those who wait for him and seek him. Hold on today, friend. It may not make sense now, but he is a good God with good plans for you. You just have to trust and wait. I'm Amy with your verse of the day on K-Love.

0: positive, encouraging K-Love. Hello.
1: Hello, Carlos and Amy.
2: Hi.
1: Hi. This is Amy's mom.
2: What?
0: Hi, Linda.
2: What? Mom, I can't even recognize your voice.
0: Oh, you're my favorite person.
2: Oh, stop it. Carlos, what about me?
0: No, I like your mom more.

0: my little family doing?
1: Oh, we're doing good, Mom. What are you doing?
0: Well, I just heard your piece about perimenopause.
1: Yes.
0: And how you're sweating to death and how you choose joy.
1: Yes.
0: That's my girl. Yes, honey.
1: Carlos is making fun of you, Mom.
2: No, I am not. Laughing. I'm having the time of my life. For those of you who don't know, when you meet Amy's mom,
1: oh boy,
2: Amy makes so much more sense. Because the reason why you are the way you are, Amy, is because you were taught to look for the good. Aww. Your joy is contagious, and your daughter is the proof.
1: Oh, Mama. And that's true. It's so funny. Today we were just talking about aging, obviously, as I'm sweating. And I said, I look at my mom at 76, and if I have half the energy that you have and the excitement for life, then I'm excited to reach 86, 96, 106.
2: Yeah. But for Christmas, maybe buy Amy a tank top.
0: Oh. You know, Mother's Day's coming up.
1: Yeah. Oh, that's true. Oh, Mom.
0: Oh, honey. I love you.
2: She'll need an extra strength deodorant.

0: New music meant for you and your kids. You got to check out K-Love Kids today.
1: And they're the kind of songs that they'll ask to play again and again. Just text the word kids to 21947 to get our very first song sent straight to your phone. Me?

It's okay if you are tired today, especially if you are a parent working towards the end of school year. I've got something for you. I read last night, next on K-Love.

0: Parents, at this point, nobody is thriving. K-Love, we are Carlos and Amy. That was the thought I had last night as I was doing my little devotional.
1: Yeah.
0: And I came across a verse in Galatians that talks about, let us not become weary in doing good.
1: Oh.
0: For at the proper time, we'll reap a harvest.
1: Yes.
0: If you do not give up.
1: Yes.
0: I'm like, Lord, where's my harvest? Because it's the end of the school year. I got 98 things going on. I would like to reap. There's been a whole lot of sowing going on.
1: Yeah, there's been a whole lot of programs and notes to sign and lunches that you forget to pack because you're done.
0: But if you are still showing up, mom, dad, like that counts.
1: Hmm.
0: Don't discount yourself. Tired days count. Amy and I are having one.
1: I feel so tired today after texting with my son probably 14 times yesterday because he kept wanting to come home early because end of year testing was done. Mom, come get me from school. Come get me from school. Finally, I said, son, you asked. I answered. I'm not texting you anymore.
0: Look, tired, messy counts.
1: Ugh.
0: You just see the back of my car. 9 times out of 10, my car is perfect. Not right now.
1: Uh-uh.
0: It's full of football junk, school.
1: Yes.
0: Like, some days all we have is a prayer. It says, Lord, I can't today, but I know you can. And that counts because God never called us as parents to have endless fountains of energy. He just wants us to be faithful.
1: Yeah.
0: Faithful to our kids, faithful to our family, and he can handle the rest. So do what that verse said. Like, this is my thought this morning. Just don't give up. Just today, keep putting one foot in front of the other. The year for school, it's almost over.
1: Ooh.
0: The snacks, yes, I know they're almost gone. The folders, yes, they're basically feral.
1: Yes.
0: But God is still giving you strength for today. So no matter what you have, it's more than enough if you put your hand in God's.
2: I'm about to have a good day.
3: Hey, turn it up.
4: You like this one?
3: Yeah. What is this?
4: It's K-Love Kids. 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
3: I like it.
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8: There's one king. Nobody voted him in. Nobody can vote him out. There's one Lord. He establishes himself as the leader of the cosmos, the universe, and the earth. God is so great and so big, he stretched out the expanse of the universes and then put the earth as his footstool. So what we're walking around on, Jesus is just relaxed on. Just, that's how big the God is that you serve. 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
1: This is Caleb. We're Carlos and Amy with Micah Tyler. 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

A very kind situation got real awkward real quick because of a common question I asked my friend. Okay, love, we are Carlos and Amy. What I asked her and why she said no next.

0: When you have something amazing, you want to share it with the world or not. K-Love, we are Carlos and Amy. My sweet friend brought over these amazing dessert bars. They were like graham crackers and caramely and chocolate and all the things. And as I'm biting into it, Allie, I'm literally going, these are amazing.
1: Drooling.
0: So good. And I looked at her, the common question, which I ask people all the time, hey, I would love this recipe.
1: Yeah.
0: She looked at me with such a look of sadness and said, no. Never have I experienced that before. And I thought I misheard her. I said, no, no, you won't share. And she said, no, it's like a family recipe sort of thing. And I just don't share them.
2: It's a family recipe. Mm-mm. She doesn't have to.
0: Okay, I know.
2: You're not in her family.
0: But I...
1: That's rude, though. That's so rude. Share why she's sharing the dessert with you. Why not share the recipe?
0: And I thought, Allie, well, if you're not willing to share the recipe, then I never want to taste this because now I want it even more. And so
2: y'all
0: I'm kind of
2: like two bitter Bettys over there.
0: Oh, no.
2: Yeah, y'all do.
0: I'm not bitter, and I understand the whole idea of a family recipe, but I'm also kind of like, I'm your good pal. Don't you want to share with your good pal, Amy?
2: Hmm. Okay, why don't you walk up to a Chick-fil-A and ask them for their family recipe?
1: Oh, my goodness.
0: That is different.
2: Hey, I love your nuggets.
0: Carlos.
2: I would also love the recipe.
0: Stop.
2: They're going to say no.
1: That's a for-profit place, though. This is one of her friends.
0: Yes.
1: She's supposed to be a friend.
2: Oh, yeah, so is Betty Crocker. She's a great friend. Ask her for her secret mix.
0: Wow.
2: Hey, I buy your mix all the time. What is the mix? I'll just make it myself.
0: Oh.
2: Look, I get family recipes are for the family, and they choose to bless you with their goodness at their discretion. Like, they don't have to give you the family recipe. It's not rude.
0: Is it rude to even ask then? Because I've been asking for years, and I've never gotten a no ever before.
1: I don't think that's rude, Amy. I think you're fine.
2: No, you're fine. You can ask all you want. It's not rude to say no. I mean, am I wrong on this?
1: I mean, I think you're a little wrong, actually, yes.
2: Both these two are looking at me like I'm rude myself.
0: Mm-hmm. You didn't taste these bars.
2: Amy.
0: Look, I'm just telling you, they're so good.
2: Then ask her to make them for you again. But you, like, if she says no to the recipe, that's okay. Okay, 800, 900, 1300. Do you have to give away your family recipes? No, you don't.
0: When you have the best news in the world, you should share it with as many people as possible.
2: Yeah, when that news is free and it's Jesus, yes.
0: Oh, stop!
2: But
0: stop!
2: When it's a family recipe, no!
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0: hard to write, but it's so honest. And lift me up. And I hope you feel it listening. Keep listening for my new song, Lift Me Up, right here on Positive Encouraging K-Love.
1: I don't even know how I started listening to K-Love. I just came across it, I guess. They had the message for today. They said, whatever you're going through, you got to find the good in your bad situation. Honestly, I was getting mad every time that I heard it. I raised my hand to the sky, and I yelled out to God. I was like, where's the good in this? Tell me, I've lost everything. For the first time in my life, I heard him say, would you have come back? It's not for this. And whew, that is the day that changed my life. I told God, I said, you know, I don't know how it's going to look doing life your way, but I can't do it my way anymore, and I gave my life to him.
2: Bad day. Oh. Long drive. Give us 3 minutes. You'll feel better.
3: I feel better.
4: K-Love. It just makes me feel better.
2: K-Love.

If you're doing this weekend on your own, again, making meals, folding laundry, holding it all together, you are seen. K-Love.

0: family recipes are called family recipes for a reason.
1: Yes.
0: Caleb, Carlos, and Amy wants one from her friend, and her friend's saying no.
1: They're delicious cookie bars. And when she said no to me when I asked for the recipe, I was completely shocked because I would share everything.
0: Amy's like, that's rude. That's not rude. It's normal.
1: I don't understand.
0: Sometimes the recipes that are close to the family stay in the family.
2: That is not a family recipe, but though. The cookie bar.
0: You can't decide what's a family recipe or not.
2: I mean, it's not like a lasagna or a big pasta dish. Yep. I don't think it's a family recipe.
1: Yep.
2: I have decided.
0: Ask Betty Crocker.
1: Oh boy.
0: About what's a cookie bar family recipe.
1: My.
0: All right, Caleb, rude or not?
3: It's not rude.
0: You see, Amy, no one's agreeing with you. It is not rude to not share a family recipe.
3: No, and I learned the hard way, too. And so now when I ask, I say, do you share your recipe? And then it kind of gives them the, you know, opportunity for gracefully to say, you know what, I don't.
0: That's the right way to ask the question.
1: Yeah.
0: Don't put them on the spot. Hey, do you share your recipes? No, I'm so sorry. Like, this one's close to me. Oh, okay, cool.
1: I can't comprehend that because I just want to tell everybody about, like, recipes, whatever they want.
3: I completely agree. I do too. Like, I'm the same way. I'm definitely the same way, but.
0: Yeah, you may not get it, but I also respect.
1: Yeah. No, I can respect it.
0: No, you can't. You over here fighting the whole way that I'm talking about. You over here, like, I'm going to go cry in a corner. No, you don't.
3: I love you guys. Y'all make my day, every time I'm in the car. And I listen to y'all all the time, and you are just fabulous. I love you.
1: Thank you very much. Thank you for your encouragement.
0: Have a great day. God bless you.
1: Me and you need to be friends, and we need to share everything with each other.
3: That's right.

0: Most of the time, everyone agrees with Amy. Today is not one of those times.
1: Oh, Caleb,
0: we are Carlos and Amy. When it comes to the case of the friend recipe that is a family recipe, apparently you don't get your fingers on it.
1: No, and it was so delicious, and I asked for a copy of the recipe. She said, no way. And I thought, what? You're not going to share?
0: Look, family recipes are a big deal, right? Caleb, hello?
2: My husband and I had just gotten married. And his favorite cookies were these molasses cookies. And I asked my mother-in-law for the recipe, and she said, no, I make those for my son.
1: Wow.
2: And I went, oh, okay. So my mother-in-law got remarried, and she was away on her honeymoon. I'm at her house cleaning and just organizing things, and I went through her recipes.
0: Uh-oh.
2: And I took the molasses cookie recipe, and I'm confessing that I stole that recipe. I not only shared it for myself and made them for my husband, I shared it with his two sisters who couldn't have the recipe either.
1: Oh, what?
2: Yeah, Amy, she was brutal.
1: Wow.
2: And then my mother-in-law moved, and one day I'm talking to her on the phone, and she's sad, and I said, Mom, you sound so sad. What's wrong? I can't find my molasses cookie recipe.
1: Oh.
2: I said, you're kidding me. You lost that recipe? She said, yes. And I went, well, Mom, I have a copy of that recipe. I can send it to you.
1: Oh,
2: and she got real quiet. And I know she was thinking, when did I give her that recipe?
1: Yes.
2: But I did. But I did send it to her, and she was very appreciative. She said, would you do that? And I said, sure. It's a family recipe. Why would I not share?
1: See, absolutely. And if you wouldn't have been sneaky, then that recipe would have been gone forever.
0: Amy, but she's in the family.
2: I know.
0: Family.
2: I'm an in-law, though, but I'm in the family.
1: You count.
0: That's why it's called in-law, not outlaw.
1: Oh.
0: Although you skirt the line between in-law and outlaw.

0: Regardless of the outcome, procrastination is still not a good thing.
1: Ooh.
0: But somehow Allie pulled a pulled a rabbit out of a hat. What happened to her yesterday? The update next on K-Love.

0: Everybody has that one friend that tries to be on time.
1: They try.
0: That wants to be there when they say they will be. K-Love, we're Carlos and Amy. Allie is that friend to us.
2: And she still shows up late, and we still love her.
0: Thanks, guys. We still love you. And if you heard yesterday, Allie is trying to get this passport for this trip that is coming up in literal weeks.
1: Yeah, it's in 5 weeks, and I literally just yesterday took care of getting my passport.
0: Yeah, she had to literally drive across state lines to this tiny little passport office and then learned the wrong lesson.
3: She said that they've been processing passports in like 3 weeks. I got 5 weeks.
0: What is that, Aim?
1: Listen, what I heard was, girl, you got time. You're good.
2: Oh, and that's just going to encourage Allie. Why did I plan so far in advance?
0: I was like, why did I even rush?
2: Yeah.
0: I have so much time.
2: Totally.
0: Like, that was the voice message Allie sent to Amy and I last night. And I'm just like, of all the things. But then, Amy, what happened next, though?
2: It gets better.
0: Better?
2: I think better.
1: It did get better, Carlos.
0: How? Oh.
2: You don't think it's better?
0: How is this going to help her change from procrastinating ways?
2: I'm just excited for Allie.
1: Thanks, Amy Jo.
0: We are reinforcing bad behavior.
2: All right.
0: Okay, what happened after the passport office to our sweet Allie? Oh, no. Next on K-Love.
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6: I want to encourage you with this truth. In Christ, you're more powerful than you know. Now, I don't mean the way the world defines power. I'm talking about the resurrection power of Jesus. His power gives you strength to forgive when bitterness wants to take over. His power gives you courage to face trials that feel impossible. His power gives you love to even love your enemies. Ephesians 1:19 says this, the immeasurable greatness of his power toward us who believe according

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2: This is Hope if you are feeling like you want to give up or you are done waiting. Lamentations 3:25. The Lord is good to those who depend on Him, to those who search for Him. Another version says He's good to those who wait for Him and seek Him. Hold on today, friend. It may not make sense now, but He is a good God with good plans for you. You just have to trust and wait. I'm Amy with your verse of the day on K-Love.

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0: Sometimes we miss those little subtle signs. K-Love or Carlos and Amy. Like, think about when you leave something out for your husband that you want him to do and he just keeps walking by it.
1: Yes.
0: Just tell him. I think Allie may have missed a little subtle sign.
1: Oh, where?
0: Oh.
1: What?
0: You know, girl. You know.
1: Okay.
0: I'll share next on K-Love.

0: Love is a tricky thing. Because for every grand gesture,
1: yes,
0: there are those little subtle signs. Hey, love, we're Carlos and Amy. I'm wondering, did Allie miss one?
1: Because if you're not looking for them, it's easy to walk right past.
2: This is true. You think I missed one.
0: Well, because we were talking about you driving in the middle of nowhere.
2: Yes.
0: Like crossing state lines.
2: Right, to get my passport.
0: To go get her passport.
2: Yeah, procrastinating a little bit. A
0: little bit. But then did this procrastination pay off? Like, listen to this voice memo Allie sent Amy and I.
3: I think this was all part of the Lord's plan because I went across the way to this little food mart, picked myself up a banana and a protein drink, and the cute Muscly Clark, he gave me a discount. So I may be getting a passport and a husband.
1: But here's the part we did not mention. Allie told me he gave her an employee discount.
0: That's the thing?
2: Yeah, well, so I look at my receipt because I'm like, that was way cheaper than I thought it was going to be. And I see on it that he gave me an employee discount. And I was like, oh, okay, that's nice. I'll take it.
0: I'm wondering, is that a subtle little flirt?
1: You need to drive back down there, Al.
2: Listen, it could be that, or I was the first new girl he saw in town in a really long time because it's a small town of 3,700.
0: That is true. You know, maybe he's just like, oh, who's this?
2: Yeah.
0: But like, I don't know. Like, it gets me thinking a little bit because sometimes guys are terrible at saying what they're actually feeling.
2: Yes.
0: Like, instead of just saying to the girl, hey, I like you, let's go on a date, guys will do silly things.
1: I think of what my husband did when he first met me.
2: Yes.
1: And looking back, it was a huge sign.
2: Okay, oh, see, my goodness.
0: I think this may be nothing. It might be a low-key sign.
1: I hope it is.
0: But what... Amy's husband's story next on K-Love. Don't miss it. I'm about to have a good day.
4: Hey, turn it up.
5: What is this?
4: 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They sing about Jesus.
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8: Hey, K-Love, this is Nate from Elevation Rhythm, and this is the heart behind our song, Why. The Bible says in Ephesians 2:13, but now in Christ Jesus, you who were once far off have been brought near by the blood of Christ. And that's what the song Wash is all about. Because of the blood of Jesus washing us, we are now near to the heart of the Father.
9: I just know that each day that I would tune in, it had such a powerful impact, not only in my life, but on my heart and my capability to walk through that dark season with joy and hope. And I think that's the biggest thing that God has spoke to me. And I think he used this station, Instrumental, to be able to say, against all odds, not just surviving the situation, but thriving. And that was amazing to me.
10: Still with us? Good choice. This is K-Love Music. Oh, wow.

0: Love has a way of sometimes moving subtly. Little notes, little moments that lead up to, finally, you get it. Oh, they in love with me. K-Love, we're Carlos and Amy.
1: And I don't know if this is so subtle, but I was so naive, I had no idea. I had met my husband once. And I guess in the middle of the conversation, I had mentioned to him, I don't really like longer hair.
2: Mm-hmm.
1: He went out that exact day. He had long hair to his shoulders.
2: Oh, my.
1: Cut it all off.
2: No, he didn't, Amy.
1: Comes back to my apartment, and here he walks in with this nice haircut. His hair's all nice and short, and he's like smiling real big. I'm like, oh, your hair looks nice. No idea, even realizing that he did it because I said, I don't like longer hair.
2: Wow.
0: That's not a subtle sign,
1: Amy.
0: No,
1: not at all. I didn't pick up on it, though.
0: That's a billboard.

0: perfectly.
1: Quick double check. Do you have your kid's water bottle with them in the car?
2: That is the one you always forget.
1: On the way to practice, it's always water bottle or cleats or the bag. Make sure you have it all. And along the way to de-stress your life, here's Tasha Lee. When this

0: All right, ladies, you've been challenged.
1: By whom?
0: All the way from the great state of Wisconsin.
1: Okay.
0: A special version of I Should Have Known That.
1: Oh.
0: Coming up next.

0: morning. We are Carlos and Amy on K-Love.
1: This is Stuff You Know. Easy, fun trivia. Today sent to us from Mike in Wisconsin.
0: Yay, Mike!
1: He sent us a letter saying how much he loves the show and wanted to challenge you two ladies on some basic sports trivia.
2: Oh no.
1: No, but like, this is Stuff You Know. This is easy, right?
0: Sure.
1: In what sport is there a turkey?
2: That is bowling.
1: There you go.
0: Good job.
1: Do you know what a turkey is?
2: I have no idea, actually.
0: It's good.
1: It is good.
0: It is good because they dance on the screens.
2: This is true, they do.
1: When you get three strikes in a row.
2: Ah, okay.
1: Yeah. All right. In what sport do you start at love?
0: Tennis.
1: Yes.
2: Good job, baby Joe.
1: Yep. There are no 0 points in tennis. It's only love.
0: I need to play that game.
1: There's got to be some really cheesy romantic comedy.
2: Oh, I'm sure.
1: About, like, it all starts with love. When two tennis people come together on the court. That'll be on Hallmark this Christmas for sure. All right. What is the term for a left-handed pitcher in baseball?
2: Oh, I don't know, but in boxing, that's Southside. I don't know what it is in
1: It's not Southside either.
2: Yes, it is.
1: No, it's not.
2: Southpaw.
1: Yeah.
0: No way. It is?
2: It is.
1: You can tell Allie grew up in the hood.
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3: 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K-Love, 1 minute of encouragement. Judd Wilhite.
5: Studies show that customers will say no 4 times before they finally say yes. Life can sometimes feel that way too. Your boss says no, your family says no, your bank account says no. Sometimes we can even expect God to say a big fat no when we turn to Him. But listen to 2 Corinthians 1:20. For all of God's promises have been fulfilled in Christ with a resounding yes. God, will you forgive me? Yes. Will you help me? Yes. Will you be with me? Yes. Will you work in my life? Will you give me what I need? Will you send your spirit to help me? Will you give me the gift of eternal life? Yes, yes, yes, yes. You don't need to wonder about the answer. You don't need to wait for a sign. Christ is your answer, and the answer is yes. Don't live a no kind of life when all of God's promises are yes in Christ. Reach out to the God who says yes today.
3: Connect with Judd Wilhite at klove.com. Keyword, encouragement.
0: This is Hope if you are feeling like you want to give up or you are done waiting. Lamentations 3:25. The Lord is good to those who depend on Him, to those who search for Him. Another version says He's good to those who wait for Him and seek Him. Hold on today, friend. It may not make sense now, but He is a good God with good plans for you. You just have to trust and wait. I'm Amy with your verse of the day on K-Love.

0: positive, encouraging K-Lov. We are Carlos and Amy.
1: Easy trivia, stuff you know. Today's trivia sent to us by Mike in Wisconsin.
2: Yay, Mike!
1: Little sports trivia for the ladies. What is the term Fosbury flop? It's used in a very specific sport. What sport?
2: Oh.
0: Diving.
1: Diving.
0: Yes.
2: Oh, I like that, Aim.
0: Thank you.
1: That's when you mess up a dive.
3: Yes. Hey, he Fosbury flopped that attempt.
2: I think it has something to do with golf, is my guess. No?
1: Nope. It's track.
2: What? Okay.
1: You know in the high jump, when they run, they kind of jump backwards
0: yes.
1: over the bar?
0: Yes.
1: That's the Fosbury.
0: Impressive.
2: Okay.
1: This is when you score a shot in soccer using your head.
2: That is called a header.
1: Yes.
0: Allie, the soccer player!
1: In hockey, what is the term for shooting the puck immediately after receiving it?
2: Oh. Golly.
0: Sharp.
1: A sharp? A sharp!
2: Hucking the puck.
1: Hucking
2: yeah,
1: the puck.
2: Yeah.
1: You've heard an announcer.
2: You immediately huck it. Yes.
3: On the player. Here goes Forsberg. Forsberg to the net. He has hucked the puck.
2: That sounds good. No?
1: No.
2: Okay.
1: It's called a one-timer.
2: Oh, okay.
1: One-timer.
2: Not as fun.
1: You know what? I agree.

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0: So how many is too many?
1: It's Kayla. I'm Randy. You know, had this conversation earlier with a couple of friends, and well, apparently one of my friends had to get bold enough to tell me they didn't like the amount of emojis I was sending in my text messages. All right, fine. I might get a little carried away because, you know, sometimes I find cute emojis that I like to send. Like, I don't send you a smiley face. I send you a slice of pizza because pizza makes every face a smiley face. But I've been told to maybe chill on the emojis just a tad. But how many really are too many? I'm not so sure I agree that a smiley face, a heart, and a piece of pizza are too many emojis. Just saying. I mean, come on. I'm happy, I love you, and let's eat. It's basically what I'm saying. I'm about to have a
2: good day. Hey, turn it up.
3: You like this one?
2: Yeah. What is this?
3: It's K-Love Kids. Music just for kids, centered on Jesus.
2: I like it.
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6: Caleb. Hey guys, Phil Wickham here. I've got a brand new song out called It Really Is Amazing Grace. It really is amazing grace. But it's not really brand new. I'm just taking that beautiful hymn that we all know and love, Amazing Grace, added a new chorus and a new bridge to it. Amazing grace, how sweet the sound. We all are in need of God's grace, and that's why I think this song has connected with so many people over the years. It's a joy to be a small part of the huge story of this song, and I invite you all to sing it out with me. It really is Amazing Grace.
7: 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The coffee drips, the sun lifts its head, and the first note reaches the place that the biopsy scar can't touch. 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Between appointments and what-ifs, I meet God in melodies, promises braided through news, prayer, and a song I didn't know I needed. Positive and encouraging became my battle rhythm, a quiet anthem that steadies my steps every day.
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Such a good, good father, best friend, protector. It's Chris Tomlin. Well, I mean, it's Jesus. And Chris Tomlin is singing about Jesus. I mean, Chris, you know, he's a nice guy too. Don't get me wrong. Ooh.

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Just put your head on a swivel. 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Look at all the things God has done and is doing for you. And praise God for that.

0: It's so incredibly important for us to spend time every day in God's Word. And some days, I get it. The days are really busy, weekends especially. 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
3: I love talking about Jesus, and I love talking about being brave. It is so fun, but it's not quite as fun to live it. It takes guts to be brave. I found that courage needs a partner. When I started living part-time in New York, I knew it meant saying no to more things back home in Nashville, and it meant saying yes to new and sometimes scary things in New York. I needed wisdom to figure out how it all played together with my schedule, and I needed courage to actually do something I'd always dreamt of doing, living in New York. What I've learned with every big decision in my life is wisdom and courage need each other. See, wisdom without courage can look like a know-it-all who doesn't take any action, and courage

0: 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Wisdom and courage, we need both.
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2: This is Hope. 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Another version says he's good to those who wait for him and seek him. Hold on today, friend. It may not make sense now, but he is a good God with good plans for you. You just have to trust and wait. I'm Amy with your verse of the day on K-Love.

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Help us choose the music we play every day. This revival.

0: It is hard to believe it's another new month. And here we are. I'm Randy. It's K-Love. And I don't know who needs to hear this today, but you don't have to drag your April into your May. If it was a tough month, you can just set it down. The pressure, the things that didn't work out, the conversations maybe you're replaying. Don't we all do that? God is not asking you to carry all of that into what's next. Just get ready for what's next. And there's something really, really gentle about how he works, how he gives us those fresh starts and in such small ways. It's not always just a big life change moment, but just little quiet everyday moments. You know, the ones that just whisper, you know, we can start over. We can begin again. So instead of worrying about becoming a whole new person or doing a whole new thing this month, let's just welcome May and what God is going to do in it with a little more trust, a little less fear, and a lot more presence. The month may be new, but your God is the same.
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4: This is Zach Williams, and this is the story behind my new song, Wait For Me. I wrote this song during a time when I felt completely lost, trying to figure out everything on my own. And the more I tried, the harder the road got. One day I finally looked up and prayed, God, I need some direction. And what struck me was realizing he had never left. He was just there patiently waiting for me to turn around. The song is a reminder that even when we take the long way home, God still waits for us.
5: There was just like a really bad time in our life. My relationship with my mom and everything wasn't super great. I remember her calling and telling me that one day she was sitting in her car and like she was having a really, really bad day. Like she had Caleb on and the song You Say came on and she was like praying. And basically that literally saved her life. And she was like, all right, I'm giving it all up to God at this point. Whatever you say, I'm here for you. It was just like a huge like pivotal turning point in my whole family's life.
6: This is Hope if you are feeling like you want to give up or you are done waiting. Lamentations 3:25. The Lord is good to those who depend on him, to those who search for him. Another version says he's good to those who wait for him and seek him. Hold on today, friend. It may not make sense now, but he is a good God with good plans for you. You just have to trust and wait. I'm Amy with your verse of the day on K-Love.

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1: Headed to the gym? The grocery store? Wherever you're going this weekend, let's make the ride better. Positive, encouraging K-Love.

0: Kayla's News Hammer.
1: It's K-Love. I'm Randy. Today, do this. Let go of that one small thing that you've just had to carry all week, even if it wrestles you back. Let it go and just breathe in all of this music that God is playing for you on K-Love.

0: storm. I think this is the most exciting news we could possibly share with you, Mom and Dad. It's Randy. It's K-Love. And if you want your kids to know Jesus, to trust Jesus, to carry that faith with them into every part of their day, that is where K-Love Kids comes in. We are here to help you lead the way with music for your kids now that they will absolutely love, paired with truth that points them straight to Jesus. The kind of songs that they're going to want you to play over and over, again and again, at home, in the car, in all those little moments that matter the most. Because when faith becomes part of their everyday, it sticks. 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Mom, Dad, you're going to love it. 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
4: 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An ordinary night with ordinary sheep and ordinary shepherds. And were it not for a God who loves to hook an extra on the front of the ordinary, the night would have gone unnoticed. But God dances amid the common, and that night, he did a waltz. The black sky exploded with brightness. Trees that had been shadows jumped into clarity. Sheep that had been silent became a chorus of curiosity. 1 minute the shepherd was dead asleep. The next he was rubbing his eyes and staring into the face of an angel who declared, "There is born to you this day in the city of David a Savior who is Christ the Lord." The night was ordinary no more.
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1: There's been so many times I got it so wrong, and a couple that I got it just right. 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

0: In case nobody's told you, you're pretty special. I'm Randy, it's K-Love. And I know if you've been scrolling on that phone, you're thinking, yeah, probably not. In comparison to what other people are doing, to what other people may have that you think that you don't. And if you're like me, that is a hard thing to get past. Yes, we can put our phone down and we probably should. But I want you to know that that doesn't matter. That those highlight reels that people share, it doesn't matter. It has nothing to do with how special you are. You are so incredibly uniquely made. A friend of mine sent this to me, and it's just a cute little picture of an ice cream cone. It says, "Don't let your ice cream melt while counting somebody else's sprinkles." Okay? Don't do that. Focus on your sprinkles. If we get so caught up in everybody else's ice cream, we're not going to pay any attention to how good ours tastes. I'm telling you, nobody's sprinkles are going to taste as good as your own. They're really not. So don't get so wrapped up in what somebody else has that you forget how good the things are that you have. Enjoy your sprinkles today.
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2: Hey, I'm Peter Burton, and my song, Where Would I Be, is a reminder of the amazing life we have when we say yes to Jesus. So often the enemy will try to bring up our past and discourage us, reminding us of our mistakes and where we should be because of them.
3: Thank God I'll never know.
2: When we ask ourselves, where would we be without Jesus? Our response is, thank God I'll never know.
4: I don't even know how I started listening to K-Love. I just came across it, I guess. They had the message for today that said, whatever you're going through, you got to find the good in your bad situation. Honestly, I was getting mad every time that I heard it. I raised my hand to the sky and I yelled out to God. I was like, where's the good in this? Tell me, I've lost everything. For the first time in my life, I heard him say, would you have come back if not for this? And whew, that is the day that changed my life. I told God, I said, you know, I don't know how it's going to look when life your way, but I can't do it my way anymore. And I gave my life to him.
1: This next song has been fixing bad days since it came out. 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

0: is you.
1: It's K-Love. 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

It's positive, encouraging. K-Love, Homesick for Heaven. That feeling that you get when you're like, I just don't fit in here. I don't belong here. It's because we don't. Phil Wickham on K-Love. My heart.

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That's why K-Love plays the music that helps you breathe, smile, and reconnect with what matters.

0: How much do we love our moms? 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I'm Randy. 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
7: When I was walking through one of the hardest seasons of my life, I started declaring these words over myself. I'm safe, I'm loved, I'm more than enough. I'm worthy because I'm His. Those daily declarations became the foundation for this song, and it's more than just lyrics. It's a statement of identity. You're enough because you're His.
8: The radio just quit working, and me and my wife were just driving down the road one day, and it just started playing out of nowhere. And it was K-Love, and I feel like that was the beginning of our journey back to God. My whole family got baptized about a month ago, and we found a church, and it's just like that was like the center point of it all. Like, I feel like that started every bit of it. It was just amazing how it all happened. Like, okay, I hear you, God. I'm listening. We're just so joyful now, so thankful for everything that you've done for us.

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1: 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Yeah, let's get ready. You're about to hear a brand new song first. Because new music discovery starts right here.

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0: right. 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How long have you been scrolling? I'm Randy. It's Caleb. No judgment. Trust me. I'm with you. I just caught myself, and that's why I'm asking you. You know, you pick up the phone for 1 second. Suddenly, 1 second turns into like 15 minutes, and your brain, your heart just starts to feel heavy and anxious for no specific reason. Do you feel that way too when you're scrolling and scrolling? I think somewhere along the way, we just kind of stop being and we just start taking in so much stuff so quickly. And a lot of it doesn't mean anything. And I think that's why we start to feel heavy. If we're not taking in good stuff, we're not going to fill up with good stuff. So maybe together, this is our little sign to just pause today and set our phones down. Here, listen. I know. It was in my hand as I'm talking. So I get you. But let's take a breath. Let's get our minds quiet again. It's usually in the quiet that we get our peace back. 3, 2, 1, pause. Phones down. It feels good. And you see, I want you to notice, I had to put my phone down twice.
1: Between the errands, the dishes, and the never-ending to-do list, every mom deserves a moment just for her.
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3: Some people brought a blind man to Jesus. Some people brought a blind man to Jesus. They begged him to touch the man and heal him. The first thing I notice about this scripture is that the miracle that was performed was not initiated by the person in need, but by those around him. There is no clearer definition of the church than this, that we do not wait for the needs of lost people to be declared before we show up as an answer to meet those needs. The question is, are we willing to initiate the miracle, not just on our behalf, but on behalf of someone close to us? They saw a need and they took action.
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6: This is hope if you are feeling like you want to give up or you are done waiting. Lamentations 3:25. The Lord is good to those who depend on him, to those who search for him. Another version says he's good to those who wait for him and seek him. Hold on today, friend. It may not make sense now, but he is a good God with good plans for you. You just have to trust and wait. I'm Amy with your verse of the day on K-Love.

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0: All my single ladies, all my single fellas, what is your mindset going into a relationship? You know I'm always looking out for you. It's just what I do. I'm Christina. Look, I didn't have this thought until I talked to my friends, Bryant and Candace, who are married now, but when they were single, and particularly Bryant, his mindset going into a dating situation.
1: If somebody comes into my life, what are they getting?
0: Mm. Oh, wait a minute. Wait, pause right there. Pause right there, sir. Say that again. So if somebody comes into my life,
1: what are they getting?
0: What are they getting? Oh, that is such a good question.
2: Yeah, that is.
1: People don't think they really realize, you know, what are the skills that you're trying to, you know, accumulate when you're single? What a type of person you're going to be, what type of energy you're going to give, how you're going to better their lives spiritually, emotionally.
0: Who are they getting? I just like that. Mm-hmm. Who are they getting? Because then it brings the focus on how am I self-developing mm-hmm. and bringing myself to a place where I'm like, actually, they're going to get someone wonderful. They're going to get something really mm-hmm. good because mm-hmm. I've been working on this. Who are they getting?
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2: This is Hope if you are feeling like you want to give up or you are done waiting. Lamentations 3:25. The Lord is good to those who depend on Him, to those who search for Him. Another version says He's good to those who wait for Him and seek Him. Hold on today, friend. It may not make sense now, but He is a good God with good plans for you. You just have to trust and wait. I'm Amy with your verse of the day on K-Love.

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0: Hey there, I'm Christina. So listen, now I know my mom Muzz would like this because I've done this. Breakfast, lunch, and dinner in bed. Doesn't matter. She's like, yes, bring it to me, please. Now, I don't think I would appreciate that as much as others. I'm not a mom, though. So I do know that there are moms who appreciate this. Rhonda, are you one of them? Are you down with breakfast in bed?
1: Well, that's why they have a breakfast table, a lunch table, and a dinner table. And that's normally where I eat my meals, at the table.
0: At the table, not in bed.
1: We didn't have any of that. But, okay. You know, Mother's Day for me is every day. So I don't wait until just one day in May.
0: Oh, well, okay, so explain that to me. Every day to you is Mother's Day. I mean, what is it about it that you feel like, yes, every day,
1: well,
0: I celebrate?
1: When my kids call me just to say, what you doing? And I love you. So to me, Mother's Day is every time I get that call, Ma, that to me. And when my grandson called, that's just cherry on the top.
0: That's sweet.
1: It's the little things. You don't have to buy me anything. Just show me that you care.
0: Yeah, but no breakfast in bed. Don't do it. Don't you do it.
1: Mm-mm. No.
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0: Brenda, what is happening? What's going on?
1: Well, I just think you guys are all that and a bag of chips.
0: I haven't heard that in forever, but thank you. What kind of chips are we?
1: Classic Lay's, of course.
0: Come on. Yes, Classic Lay's. That's the best.
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0: If your life had a soundtrack, it should probably sound like this. 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
1: If I were you, I would have

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What I've learned, still learning, is that when I need to feel settled, you know, calm, thankfulness tends to unlock all of that.

0: now. I want to share something funny with you.
1: Yes, ma'am.
0: Remember how people used to butt dial on their phone? You know, we'd put in our back pocket and it would butt dial for whatever reason.
1: Oh, yeah. Mm-hmm.
0: Okay. That has not happened to me in I don't know how long.
1: Uh-huh.
0: Okay. Yesterday, my phone decided to pocket dial somebody.
1: Okay.
0: Guess who it pocket dialed?
1: Tell me.
0: K-Love.
1: Well, clearly, that needed to happen, Diana. You needed to call K-Love.
0: And I didn't even realize it had done this. And I guess I got through to the prayer line of all places without even knowing it.
1: Wow.
0: And then my phone rang in my pocket, and I pull it out, and I answered it, and they said, "This is Amanda from K-Love." And I'm like, "Oh, hi!" Thinking I won something.
1: You won some free prayer, girl. That's what you got.
0: I did.
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6: He's not finished.
5: Really, the heart behind this song is from Philippians 1:6. It says, "I'm sure of this, that he who started a good work in you will carry it on to completion until the day of Christ Jesus." Reminder, God is not finished.
7: We're trusting God that he will always finish your story. If it's not good, it's not finished.
8: I just know that each day that I would tune in, it had such a powerful impact, not only in my life, but on my heart and my capability to walk through that dark season with joy and hope. And I think that's the biggest thing that God has spoke to me. And I think he used this station, Instrumental, to be able to say, against all odds, not just surviving the situation, but thriving. And that was amazing to me.

It's all right. You've missed a few of the verses of the day this week. You can always go back, check out the verses and the K-Love pastors and their devotionals. You can even sign up if you haven't yet. klove.com.

0: What's going on? I'm Christina. You know her as Lori, who does the afternoon show. So when she gets off the air, sometimes she'll pop in the studio with me. So Lori, you've been in your house for a couple of years now.
1: Yes.
0: I just moved a couple of weeks ago.
1: Right.
0: I did meet one neighbor right off the bat before I even moved, and I just love her already. She's just so welcoming, and we got the chance to meet today for a little bit. We chatted it up.
1: How did it go?
0: Really well. She came in. She's an interior designer, too.
1: Okay.
0: So she came through my house, gave me a few pointers. I was like, yes, please. And then we talked about doing a progressive dinner.
1: Ooh, you know, you've already started talking about that.
0: Already started.
1: You're already on a different level. You're planning progressive. You're planning meals together. I love this. Okay.
0: Yeah. Like where you go, one house does an appetizer, another one does an entree, another one does a dessert or whatever.
1: Yeah. Let me ask a question that I'm sure everybody here at Caleb wants to know. If Christina is invited to a progressive dinner, what is the course that you feel most confident? I want that one.
0: I'm bringing chips and dip, baby.
2: Oh, stop. That's me all day.
1: You know your strengths.
0: I know my strength. Let somebody else cook.
1: Chips and dip, that delivers. Nobody complains about that.
0: That's right.
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5: 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But when you really look beneath the surface, we are actually not all playing on the same team, because we got different traditions and different preferences and different styles and different denominations and different doctrinal points and different politics. And instead of uniting around one mind, one thought, and one purpose, we end up evaluating the uniforms. 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But if you look at the deeper motive, what you really want is your paradigm instead of the kingdom.
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8: It all started with a men's Bible study in Franklin, Tennessee. When a tornado struck Mississippi, one of the men, John Christensen, moved by God, loaded up his pickup truck and drove to the devastation with a simple offer to sharpen chainsaws for storm victims clearing debris. Chainsaws for Jesus was born. Member Roberto Vaccaro shares this.
9: I distinctly remember a lady coming to us who was in the midst of a cancer diagnosis and now has hurricane come through, destroy her property. And the fact that we were able to go there and sharpening the chainsaw became kind of secondary, but go there and pray for her and go there and let her know that these strangers from a few hundred miles away came to love her, came to pray for her, came to share the good news of the gospel, that we know at the end of the story who wins and who's victorious.
8: I'm Monica Kelly. And for more on Chainsaws for Jesus, visit klove.com/godstories.
10: This is Hope if you are feeling like you want to give up or you are done waiting. Lamentations 3:25. The Lord is good to those who depend on Him, to those who search for Him. Another version says He's good to those who wait for Him and seek Him. Hold on today, friend. It may not make sense now, but He is a good God with good plans for you. You just have to trust and wait. I'm Amy with your verse of the day on K-Love.

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You are not too far gone. 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

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You should win this for her, all right? 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

0: always the right time and place to pray. So this is the time, this is the place. Let's pray. God, we thank you for your ear, for your heart, listening in on humans. The things that we're saying out loud, the things that we're keeping on the inside, you are still mindful and aware. And not only that, you are strategic. There's stuff happening that we have no idea that's not going to actually be seen until 2 months from now, 2 years from now, because that's a part of the strategy. So Lord, let us hold on to the hope of who you are. We're praying for some things and we're not seeing the answer yet, but that doesn't mean the answer will not come. You are a God of strategy and you are a God who is mindful and cares for humans. And we thank you for that. Amen.
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3: 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I feel like every time that I make a turn, it is heading down another.

0: confess the places that we fall short, that's when God's perfect love shows up and loves us perfectly.
1: Every morning before the house wakes and the fear starts whispering, I press play on K-Love. The coffee drips, the sun lifts its head, and the first note reaches the place that the biopsy scar can't touch. Doctors speak in scans and numbers. K-Love speaks in hope. Between appointments and what-ifs, I meet God in melodies, promises braided through news, prayer, and a song I didn't know I needed. Positive and encouraging became my battle rhythm, a quiet anthem that steadies my steps every day.
2: This is Hope if you are feeling like you want to give up or you are done waiting. Lamentations 3:25, the Lord is good to those who depend on Him, to those who search for Him. Another version says He's good to those who wait for Him and seek Him. Hold on today, friend. It may not make sense now, but He is a good God with good plans for you. You just have to trust and wait. I'm Amy with your verse of the day on K-Love.

know you have some things to say about the music here, and we don't want you to be afraid. Actually, we need to hear from you. K-Love Insiders help us put the music together. Become one. 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

0: Hey, Christina, this is the Chaz Man. How you doing today?
1: Chaz Man, good to hear from you. So, you're a truck driver.
0: Yeah.
1: Do people still give you the signal to honk your horn on the road?
0: Oh, yeah.
1: They still do it. Okay.
0: Yeah, and the bird.
1: Both and, you know, okay.
0: I just started to give them the love sign. Instead of, you know, like two wrongs don't make it right, so I can't flip them off. I got to give them the love sign.
1: There you go. Well, what's the love sign? How do you do it when you're driving?
0: You just extend the thumb out. I mean, it stands for I love you. Yeah.
1: Oh, I see. So. Your thumb out, your pointer finger up, and your pinky finger up like a horn. It almost looks like horns.
0: Yeah.
1: But it's the I love you in sign language.
0: Yeah.
1: Perfect. I know you can't see me, Jasmine, but I'm giving you the honk sign. Can you honk for me? Hey! I love it. Yes.
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3: Are you afraid of flying? If you are, you're in good company. 1 in 4 people feel anxious about air travel. And not only are you crammed in a tiny seat in a metal tube, but your life is literally in the hands of someone that you can't see and you don't know. But at least you get a snack sometimes. 1 Peter 3 says this about fear. So don't be afraid and don't worry. Instead, you must worship Christ as Lord of your life. It's never helpful when people tell you, don't worry. You can't just turn it off like a light switch, but you can do something else instead. Turn your worry into worship. Instead of focusing on the future you can't control, focus on the God who is in control. Your future is in the hands of a loving God who is the very author of that future. And so this week, when fear comes calling, choose to worship instead.
2: 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And

0: Hey, we about to do this. Give credit where credit is due. Where you know for sure that was God, nothing but God. You express it how you wanna, but we're gonna give God some attention for it. You ready? Come on.
1: I wanna dance like David. I want a faith like Paul. I wanna sing like Silas, tearing down the prison walls. I wanna face that fire. It won't

you needing some time to pull away, get tucked away in a corner for a moment. The verse of the day, giving you that pull away moment. Some time with our K-Love pastors, taking you through a devotional verse of the day. You can sign up for it right now in the K-Love app or

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1: Hey, this is Sarah Beth.
2: Sarah Beth, girl. What's going on, mama?
1: We're just out here running errands like usual. All the adult things.
2: Okay, what we doing tonight? What's happening?
1: We were looking for a healthier snack. That's what we're doing.
2: A healthier snack?
1: Correct.
2: Okay. All right. So what's your idea of healthy? Because, you know, we got a wide range here.
1: This is true. Probably something that's, like, not sugary at all. Mm-hmm. Like, no fake sugars. Not even, like, any sugar if possible.
2: Mm-hmm. So just eat some chicken.
3: What is this?
4: It's K-Love Kids. It's music just for us. They sing about Jesus.
3: Okay, I like that.
4: Yeah, it's really good.
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0: call on the name of Jesus, He brings peace, direction, and security. My Heavenly Father. He has good plans for you, because that's just who He is.
1: I don't even know how I started listening to K-Love. I just came across it, I guess. They had the message for today. They said, whatever you're going through, you got to find the good in your bad situation. Honestly, I was getting mad every time that I heard it. I raised my hand to the sky, and I yelled out to God. I was like, where's the good in this? Tell me I've lost everything. For the first time in my life, I heard Him say, would you have come back if not for this? And whew, that is the day that changed my life. I told God, I said, you know, I don't know how it's going to look when life your way, but I can't do it my way anymore, and I gave my life to Him.
2: It's time to get back to the music. Keep the positivity going on.

I'm Christina. Yes, you can turn this up as loud as you wanna, as long as you ain't bothering nobody. But even if you are, well, I don't know what to tell you. Anyway, I'm just glad that you're here. We hanging out together. That's always nice. Positive, encouraging. Kayla.

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And you need a little help with it. We got you. The verse of the day, easy to sign up for at klove.com.

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1: This is for us today and every day. 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

0: I have felt this so deeply this week that God is like, if you don't sit down, Christina, and chill out, that's what you need to do. Ooh, okay. So I moved a couple of weeks ago and I feel like I have just been anxiously doing stuff, you know, just to have the space in order. And there is a little bit of OCD in me. I just want things done. I like to walk into a complete, nice space. And for the most part, it really is. Like everything, I don't have a lot of things hung on the wall yet, but things are in the place where they need to be. But I've still just been on Facebook Marketplace and just doing all these things. Just a couple days ago, I felt deep in my bones that God was like, if you don't sit your tail down, Christina, that's how I feel like God talks to me. But anyway, and here's the bottom line. There's a story in Luke chapter 10 about two sisters, Mary and Martha. And Mary's the one who sat down and just listened to what Jesus had to say. And this is what we are always being pulled to do. Sit down and listen to what God has to say. Quiet ourselves within and let him take it from there. Oh, Jesus, help me. Luke chapter 10, when you get some time.
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3: 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One of the ways he attacks us is very subtle. 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Because friendships that are in the shallow end will keep you in the shallow end of purpose. You can say it like this. If the enemy can keep you in the shallows of relationships, he can keep you in the shallows of purpose. Most of the ways that God graces, guides, and grows us is through the involvement of other people in our lives.
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4: This is Hope if you are feeling like you want to give up or you are done waiting. Lamentations 3:25. The Lord is good to those who depend on him, to those who search for him. Another version says he's good to those who wait for him and seek him. Hold on today, friend. It may not make sense now, but he is a good God with good plans for you. You just have to trust and wait. I'm Amy with your verse of the day on K-Love.

Hey, what's happening? I'm Christina. The fact that you are here is a signal to God that you are paying attention to Him. Even if you don't think so, you are listening to words that He needs you to hear, and that matters.

If you're doing this weekend on your own, again, making meals, folding laundry, holding it all together, you are seen. K-Love.

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5: Do it again.
4: As a dad myself, who waited 7 years for my first child, somebody asked me, would you do it again? And I was like, absolutely. Which sparked kind of this idea in my mind. Jesus endured the most horrific death of all, and he's a better dad than I am. So he would have said yes without skipping a beat for us. And I just thought that was a really powerful perspective.
5: I'd do it again.
6: The radio just quit working, and me and my wife were just driving down the road one day, and it just started playing out of nowhere, and it was K-Love, and I feel like that was the beginning of our journey back to God. My whole family got baptized about a month ago, and we found a church, and it's just like that was like the center point of it all. Like that, I feel like that started every bit of it. It was just amazing how it all happened. Like, okay, I hear you, God. I'm listening. We're just so joyful now, so thankful for everything that you've done for us.
7: This is Hope if you are feeling like you want to give up or you are done waiting. Lamentations 3:25. The Lord is good to those who depend on him, to those who search for him. Another version says he's good to those who wait for him and seek him. Hold on today, friend. It may not make sense now, but he is a good God with good plans for you. You just have to trust and wait. I'm Amy with your verse of the day on K-Love.

The song was released the same year that fidget spinners were all the rage in the elementary schools. 2017, Lincoln Brewster, No One Like Our God. I'm K-Love.

So if you're worried about something in the future, I love what Corrie Ten Boom once said. Never be afraid to trust an unknown future to a known God. It's a good reminder. God's got you covered today and tomorrow. Here's Mercy Me, Make It Well, on K-Love.

Now, there's scientific evidence that being grateful actually changes your brain chemistry. Brandon Lake, here's gratitude. I'm Kate Love.

0: That's Brandon Lake with Gratitude on K-Love. I'm Monica, and just a few minutes ago, I mentioned that being grateful actually changes your brain chemistry in a couple of key ways. It actually boosts some feel-good chemicals in your brain, like dopamine, which is linked to being motivated and also reward, and then serotonin, which helps regulate your mood and actually helps to reduce anxiety. So pretty amazing. Also, gratitude calms stress responses. So it can actually lower your cortisol level, which is your stress hormone, which means, again, less anxiety, better sleep, and improved emotional regulation. All good things just by being grateful, by writing down a gratitude list, by just looking around and going, okay, God, thank you. Thank you. Thank you. I'm about to have a good
1: day.
2: You like this one?
1: Yeah. What is this?
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6: 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So what we're walking around on, Jesus is just relaxed on. That's how big the God is that you serve. 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